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0: been avoiding salad this summer, you're probably not alone. Months into the Cyclosporus outbreak linked to iceberg lettuce, thousands of people nationwide have gotten sick, and the outbreak has also been linked to 2 deaths. Despite that, Consumer Reports says salad doesn't have to come off the menu. Carefully preparing salad greens and other produce can help protect you and your family. I bought a salad spinner, honestly, and went to heads of lettuce. Here is what may put some shoppers at ease. They're saying the Centers for Disease Control and Prevention, they have recalled products are now past their Best Buy dates and should no longer be available in stores or restaurants. Consumer Reports also says there's no evidence people need to avoid lettuce or salad greens in general. Following good food safety practices will protect your family in many ways. Wash it, wash it, wash it. That salad spinner has become my new best friend. I've used it so much. It's so handy. I don't know what I did before I had it. And my son has started eating so many salads, so it's been good for all of us.
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0: Hey, it's Sarah with you. Well, I did the quintessential summer thing and cut my legs shaving this morning. Why do we do this? Why do we shave our legs? Every time I cut myself shaving, I wonder. And I think it's because I'm using like a razor that I probably had in my shower for like 4 months and it's probably dull. So when I haphazardly shave my legs, because I don't really want to do it, but I want to do it, you know, I cut myself because I'm not very careful about it. You know what I mean? Girl problems. And it was a pretty good one, too, because the blood was running down my leg.
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3: Tonight brings a chance of rain with a stray thunderstorm or two. Lows settling into the low 70s. Tomorrow turns partly cloudy with highs near the upper 80s, and that pattern holds overnight with lows again in the low 70s. Thursday looks variably cloudy with a high of 86. Friday, rain looks likely, highs near 87, lows in the low 70s. By Saturday, some sun breaks through with highs back in the upper 80s.

Hey, it's Sarah with you. My dogs are driving me crazy. They seem to be ridiculously itchy right now, and they don't have fleas or anything like that. I don't know why they are itchy. They just seem to be itching and losing so much hair. I don't know if it's like a seasonal change or something, but it is driving me nuts, and I am vacuuming constantly. And this dog is waking me up in the middle of the night because of the itching. And I think I'm just going to have to put him on some meds, take him to the vet or something, because I can't stand it. It's driving me nuts.

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0: Because I gotta have faith. Oh, I gotta have faith. Because I gotta have faith.
1: Hey, it's Sarah with you. Well, I love a good thrift store sale, and over the weekend, my local thrift store was having a $1 coat and snow pants sale. They also had some shorts and dresses out there for a dollar. I scored big time with a name brand coat and two pairs of snow pants. One of them really nice, the other one so-so, but I needed a coat for one of my kids, and I got a really nice coat and really nice pair of snow pants, so that was a score. And then I got three really awesome dresses that I was very excited about. I spent $7 out there at the $1 sale, and I was pretty excited about that. So it was a score over the weekend at the thrift store.

0: Hey, it's Sarah with you. Well, my youngest son, Levi, had a birthday on Saturday, and among the presents were some Milwaukee Brewers t-shirts, and we let our kids know we're taking them to a Brewers game in a couple of weeks, and we're pretty excited about that. That'll be the first time for both of them to go to American Family Field, and be quite the experience to see a, you know, Major League sporting event in person. We took them to Lambeau Field a couple of weeks ago for a tour, and that was a lot of fun too, so hopefully we'll get there for a game someday. But in the meantime, we'll experience some baseball and have some ballpark food and have a good time in a couple weeks.
1: Tonight brings a chance of rain with a stray thunderstorm or two. Lows settling into the low 70s. Tomorrow turns partly cloudy with highs near the upper 80s, and that pattern holds overnight with lows again in the low 70s. Thursday looks variably cloudy with a high of 86. Friday, rain looks likely, highs near 87, lows in the low 70s. By Saturday, some sun breaks through with highs back in the upper 80s.

Hey, it's Sarah with you. Dolly Parton has officially been laid to rest with a private funeral with immediate family last week. Her niece, Lainey Parton, confirmed the news with a tribute of photos with her aunt Granny. Quote, "This is really hard post for me to make. I wanted to wait until after my granny was laid to rest yesterday before I tried to put any of this into words. Because she couldn't have kids of her own, she always made us feel like we were hers. She loved us that way, and I'll forever be grateful for that." Woodlawn Memorial Park and Mausoleum also shared her official obituary. In other Dolly news, Tennessee Governor Bill Lee said the Nashville International Airport they intend to rename the airport in her honor. The Grand Ole Opry also paid tribute to Dolly on Saturday with an entire night in her honor.

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Hey, it's Sarah. Well, it's September 1st. Does that mean it's fall now? Well, meteorological fall begins anyway. Astronomical fall begins on September 22nd through December 21st. And typically in September, that is when the temperatures are in the upper 70s and cool to the upper 60s by the end of the month. The warmest on record was 99 degrees in 1939, with the coldest temperature of 28 degrees back in 1942 and 1974. This is the time of year when high temperatures continue to decline into the low 60s by the middle of October, upper 40s by mid-November, and low 40s by December. I'm not ready for that. Most people enjoy fall due to the cooler temperatures and less humid air mass and the beautiful fall foliage. I know that's why I like it. That's just one of the reasons. I mean, it's beautiful time of year. Average peak colors range from early October in northern Wisconsin, mid-October in central Wisconsin, and mid to late October in eastern and southeastern Wisconsin. And ideal fall foliage comes when there are mild days and cooler nights with non-drought conditions. So we'll see what we get this year. I don't want to think about this, but the average first freeze of 32 degrees in Milwaukee is at the end of October, but it's been at the end of September before, so we will see what happens. I just know it's time to decorate for fall. I'll be getting my stuff out this weekend.

0: Hey, it's Sarah with you. Well, for all the football fans, we don't have much longer to wait. Hopefully you enjoyed some preseason matchups. I know I watched a few, had to see how the Packers shook out, but we have to wait until September 13th to see them go up against the Vikings. But in the meantime, we've got college football starting over Labor Day weekend that we've got coming up here. And the first Badger game, that's actually happening at Lambeau Field this Sunday. So the Packers won't be there, but the Badgers will. So if you're heading up there, hopefully it's a good game. I think it's going to be a challenging one though, so we will see what happens. Hopefully we will all get our football fix and watch the Packers next weekend.
1: Tonight, rain and thunderstorms look likely with close to half an inch expected, lows in the low 70s. Tomorrow brings partly cloudy skies with highs in the upper 80s. Then some clouds tomorrow night with lows back in the low 70s. Thursday stays partly cloudy, highs in the mid 80s. Friday looks like rain again, highs near 87. Saturday offers sun and clouds, highs still in the upper 80s with overnight lows in the upper 60s.

Hey, it's Sarah with you. College students may soon have a faster route to graduation. A growing number of schools across the country are rolling out three-year bachelor degree programs. This will give students a chance to earn a diploma quicker and save them a lot of money along the way, but probably less partying. Instead of the traditional 120 credit hours spread across 4 years, some of the programs would require about 90 credits. That would mean students can enter the workforce sooner, spend less on tuition and living expenses, and avoid piling up as much debt. The idea is gaining momentum. At least 70 schools have either launched three-year degree programs or are actively considering them. I'm all for it. I mean, less time and less money, for sure. The states are getting involved, too. Texas Governor Greg Abbott is trying to create a framework for three-year degrees, but not everyone's sold on the idea. Critics worry about whether graduate schools and employers will fully embrace the shorter degrees. I say, why not? Higher education already costs too much money.

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Hey, it's Sarah with you. Well, did you see the video about the cat that fell out of an excavator? It was so cute. And in fact, they've been documenting this little kitten, on social media, and it was adopted by one of the workers' families that found her. And the brand of excavator that the cat was found in sent over a little hard hat and safety vest. And oh my gosh, this kitty was so cute. That video, oh my gosh, it has so many views, but if you can go online and find it, it's worth the watch. It's so cute. It's a little orange kitty.

0: Hey, it's Sarah with you. Well, I had kind of a scary situation that I witnessed on my way home from work. I was in a turn lane and the car in front of me turned and hit a motorcycle and drove away from the scene. Thankfully, I think the guy on the motorcycle was okay. He was sitting up and he was conscious in the road, but I had to call 911 and, get some help over there. You know, we were right downtown in the town that we were in and, you know, very close to the police and fire stations. But in those times of high adrenaline, it just feels like so long for first responders to get there. And in reality, it was probably a matter of moments. But this was a very busy time, 5 o'clock-ish, and there was a lot of people on the road, and I couldn't go anywhere. I was right behind the person who hit the gentleman on the motorcycle, and I was in great view of what happened. So it was just a terrible situation. I hope they were able to track down the person who drove away and that the gentleman was okay. It just, my adrenaline was pumping after that though, because, you know, I've been in car accidents myself and it's just something that kind of gets you heightened up and, that fight or flight, it's a crazy feeling.
1: Tonight, rain and thunderstorms look likely with close to half an inch expected, lows in the low 70s. Tomorrow brings partly cloudy skies with highs in the upper 80s. Then some clouds tomorrow night with lows back in the low 70s. Thursday stays partly cloudy, highs in the mid 80s. Friday looks like rain again, highs near 87. Saturday offers sun and clouds, highs still in the upper 80s with overnight lows in the upper 60s.

Hi, it's Sarah with you. Well, I did an order from an online retailer of a bunch of sewing stuff, and they broke it up into like six different orders, which was kind of crazy. It came over the course of like an entire week. But anyway, I got a picture that they had delivered one of the items, and it wasn't a picture anywhere near my door. It was just a picture of the package on the asphalt, which... there's no asphalt by the door, just like blacktop. So when I got home, thankfully the package was in the grass in front of my door. They said they left it at the front door, but I was a little worried that they left it in the road in front of my house. Kind of concerning, but you'd think that they could just kind of get all these packages together, but I guess they're coming from a lot of different places. Kind of nuts.

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0: Sarah with you. Well, I got to tell you, my cupboards, fridge, and freezer are stuffed. So I'm going to be doing a fridge, freezer, and pantry clean out. I'm going to be looking up recipes and finding what I can use, what I can make with what I already have. But I can tell you, we're going to run out of some essentials for sure. But we got to do the clean out because we're stuffed in the freezer and the meat drawer in the fridge. We got to use some things up. 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It's still a little warm for soup, but that is usually my go-to. It uses up so much stuff.
1: Tonight, rain and thunderstorms look likely with close to half an inch expected, lows in the low 70s. Tomorrow brings partly cloudy skies with highs in the upper 80s. Then some clouds tomorrow night with lows back in the low 70s. Thursday stays partly cloudy, highs in the mid 80s. Friday looks like rain again, highs near 87. Saturday offers sun and clouds, highs still in the upper 80s with overnight lows in the upper 60s.

Hey, it's Sarah with you. Earlier this month, USA Today Sports collected 7 lists of U.S. top-ranked party schools and averaged the rankings to see which college partied the best. And on Monday, another website released its 2027 party school rankings, and there's a new number one. But where do you think Wisconsin lands on this list? I'll give you a hint. It's near the top. At number 3, Wisconsin lies for top party schools. And can it really be a surprise with the drinking culture here? Number 1, Florida State. Number 2, Tulane. Number 4, Dayton. And number 5, USC. I can't believe Wisconsin comes in at number 3. That is pretty incredible. But yeah, I guess the parties speak for themselves. I don't know what the ranking is based on. Maybe the students voted for it.

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around a quarter inch of accumulation possible and highs reaching the upper 80s. Tonight turns mostly clear, with lows dropping into the low 70s. Rain returns tomorrow and looks likely, with highs in the mid-80s. Then, on Friday, rain is likely once again, with potential for close to a quarter inch and highs near 88.

0: Hey, it's Chelsea. He's Reed. Reed, yesterday, I took our son, Grant, who is headed off to kindergarten today, to some back-to-school shopping. Nothing like waiting until the day before. But it wasn't picked over, Reed. In fact, we got the last backpack, so maybe it was picked over. Well, we got the last backpack in the color that he wanted. So we were good. It was fine. Everything was fine. And, you know, we were looking at some shoes, and I had already gotten Grant new shoes, so we didn't need shoes. But he was, like, looking at them, and he's like, I really want these shoes. And I said, they have laces on them, and you can't have laces in school. And he was just like, oh, okay.
1: Is that a rule?
0: Well,
1: do you make that up?
0: I just know as a teacher, like, and here is this article that I found then. Miss Bunny, she posted on social, and she said, I have rules in my classroom, and sometimes parents are, you know, upset with them. But she said, if a child cannot tie their shoes, they cannot have laces on their shoes. She's like, I'm not sitting there tying shoes all the time, which I totally understand that. Because can you imagine if you had whatever
1: it
0: is?
1: How are they going to learn? Parents got to... I remember my dad taught me how to tie shoes. Or my mom. I can't remember. But I remember learning how to tie shoes.
0: Mm-hmm.
1: And you do the two bunny ears until finally someone says, just do the one and wrap it around.
0: Yep.

0: Hey, it's Reed and Chelsea along with you. All right, so the new routine started with the kids getting
1: bedtime,
0: up. Bedtime last night. I had a good attitude last night.
1: Oh.
0: The previous two nights, Chelsea said I was goofing around with some other words. And I said, that's it. Time to get after it. I did well last night. This morning, I did okay.
1: I literally need now perfection.
0: Well, yeah, catch me in a
1: week. Until June.
0: Yeah, see me in a week. See how I'm doing. Because
1: no.
0: I don't even start strong. But today I did.
1: Yeah.
0: But I will then, and Grant and I both will sort of just fall off.
1: Yeah.
0: So we got to keep the momentum. It takes like 21 days to get in a habit.
1: Oh my gosh.
0: But the problem you run into with me is we got a 3-day weekend coming up. So I'm going to I'm gonna be like, we don't need to do it now.
1: No, it's true.
0: And then a 4-day week. So you get your 21 days in a row. That will take you months.
1: Yes.
0: Just by the time we're good at it, next spring, it'll be summer vacation.
1: That cannot be acceptable in this scenario, Reed.
0: And you can't get our daughter who's two on a track. She doesn't care.
1: No.
0: If she goes to sleep, she goes to sleep. She might not.
1: Right.
0: She will be annoyed when you wake her up. She might yell.
1: We don't know.
0: My dad had to stay over with her when we were gone, and he's like, you know, she just kind of yells randomly about 3 times a night. Yep. She's done that since she was born. Yep. That's perfectly normal. But he goes in there. I'm like, turn that monitor down. He goes in there every time and soothes her or something, so.
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6: Storms move in this morning with highs near 87. We can't rule out a storm or two overnight. Lows falling to the low 70s. Tomorrow brings a good chance of rain. Highs in the mid 80s. Tomorrow night, more rain arrives. Around a quarter inch expected. Lows again in the low 70s. Friday, rain returns. Close to a quarter inch likely. Highs in the upper 80s. Lows back in the low 70s.

0: partners and men proving they can pronounce the entire list.
1: Mm-hmm.
0: Now, is this true or is this just rage bait? Are we just trying? Because some of this stuff is social. It looks staged. But if acted well enough, do I really care?
1: Being in education, I believe it.
0: Sad. But how often are you going to use quinoa in your life?
1: Yeah, I don't know.

0: Reed and Chelsea with you. All right, so first day of kindergarten today for our son, Grant. This is a moment that Chelsea talked about, I think, the day he was born.
1: Is that true?
0: And you said you were going to very much struggle and we're not looking forward to this day, but you seem like you are doing excellent.
1: Don't look at me too close, Reed. Jeepers.
0: You got a little bit choked up, but...
1: It's weird.
0: It's weird, weird to have a kindergartner.
1: Having a kindergartner, right? Like, yeah. And these are the kids that were born during 2020.
0: These are the pandemic babies. These are the kids when the pandemic hit. You and I were on air saying, there'd be some babies born this year. And then lo and behold, Grant Thomas came in December. But I think that when you have a two-year-old or a three-year-old, like, oh my gosh, kindergarten. But now he needs to go to kindergarten.
1: Yeah.
0: And I've reiterated this to you many times. Like, if he was 4K this year, that would not be good for the 4K teachers. He needs that full
1: academic
0: learning,
1: focus,
0: getting into it, focus. But I think it's weird. Today is a day we will never forget.
1: Oh, here we go, Reed.
0: That's how my brain works. There's so many days we have in our lives that they're forgetful. You never, you know.
1: Yeah.
0: Today is not one of those days.
1: No.
0: But don't put too much pressure on taking the kids, picking them up.
1: Right.
0: You know, get your picture if you want. We measured Grant's height.
1: Yeah.
0: And it's the same Bucky Badger, like,
1: banner.
0: Got milk banner, I think, that I had and my brother had when I was a kid.
1: It's so cool.
0: And so rolled it up, brought it here and from my dad's house. And so this will be his first day of kindergarten. I'd like to do first and last day of the school year moving forward.
1: Oh, that's maybe a good idea.
0: So much like though Chelsea's pictures when 1 month, 2 month. Yeah, some of those floated a little bit.
1: Oh.
0: Sometimes it's like, boy, Grant didn't grow as much from 5 months to 6 months. Well, that was 5 months and 3 weeks.

0: She's Chelsea. I'm Reed. Let's go back to something, Chelsea, you were talking about back there. So there are teachers that say you cannot have shoelaces on your shoes as a kid in school unless you know how to tie your shoes.
1: Yes.
0: And our son does not.
1: Yet.
0: He's close.
1: Right. We're not there yet.
0: It's just not maybe a give skill it another you need to know as much as what you did when we were kids.
1: It's so true.
0: Now it's slip-ins, everything. And
1: like, now, even for myself, I don't buy tie shoes. I just want the, like, slip-on, like, tennis shoes, obviously. But, like, I call my go mama shoes. Like, I need them to just be, like, whoop, and moving on.
0: Oh, I'm not going to... You almost don't even have to stop. You just slip, go.
1: I don't want to be able to sit down. I can't sit down.
0: But you complain about never getting a chance to sit down.
1: You want me to sit down?
0: This could be your chance.
1: If I sit down, first of all, we don't have a place. Like, do you have a place in your house where you can sit down? And I don't. We don't.
0: Your parents kind of had that...
1: sit on the garage?
0: Your parents kind of had that hutch thing.
1: Yes. With a bench.
0: With a bench.
1: We don't have room for that. Anyway... if I sat down and tied my shoes and the kids were getting their shoes on, they'd knock over something in the laundry room. It would just be...
0: Well, our son's in this phase. He's thrown himself against walls.
1: He did that yesterday.
0: Yeah. Yeah, he did that for me too. It's just, it's like, and bam. And I'm just like, what was that? I mean, what are you doing?
1: It's very startling.
0: Shaking the wall. I'm like, you're going to, it's somebody you're going to go through that wall when you get big enough.
1: I told him the same. I was just like, you are literally going to make a hole in the wall.
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4: 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West Salem Cares brings you the 5th annual street dance fundraiser this Sunday starting at 4 o'clock on West Salem's Leonard Street. 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
7: Two women are accused of defrauding Wisconsin Medicaid.
5: Millions of dollars in property tax increases.
8: A hike in property taxes.
9: Property taxes statewide saw the largest increase in more than three decades.
5: That's Democrat David Crowley's plan.

0: Crowley and the Democrats seem more interested in raising taxes to fund fraud than fight fraud. Crowley raised property taxes in Milwaukee County.
1: Crowley recommends increasing the property tax levy.
0: David Crowley even wants to expand the fraud-ridden state Medicaid program.
2: Are you in favor of expanding Medicaid?
3: Oh, absolutely.
0: The David Crowley plan. Higher property taxes. More Medicaid fraud. America's PAC, paid for and is responsible for the content of this advertising, not authorized by any candidate or candidate's agent or committee.
4: Storms move in this morning with highs near 87. We can't rule out a storm or two overnight. Lows falling to the low 70s. Tomorrow brings a good chance of rain. Highs in the mid 80s. Tomorrow night, more rain arrives. Around a quarter inch expected. Lows again in the low 70s. Friday, rain returns. Close to a quarter inch likely. Highs in the upper 80s. Lows back in the low 70s.

0: There's Chelsea. I'm Reed. All right, Chelsea, that pit in your stomach before a bad decision. Turns out it's data. Neuroscientist Antonio, not sure his last name.
1: Okay.
0: The body encodes past outcomes as physical signals, and those signals reach us before conscious reasoning finishes. And then creates a bias for or against the decision.
1: So, like, when you say listen to your gut, is that what it's saying?
0: That's really what you've got. You know, that it's just that feeling.
1: Yeah.
0: It could be a good feeling, too. Something good's about to happen.
1: Yeah.
0: Or something bad's about to happen.
1: Yeah.
0: The Iowa gambling task, players showed stress responses to risky card decks before they could explain why. Now, people with damage to this part of your prefrontal cortex, they kept picking bad decks even after identifying them as bad because they weren't getting the feeling of, I shouldn't do this. Isn't this fascinating?
1: Yes.
0: So the advice is name what the analysis says and what the gut says separately and log decisions and outcomes to calibrate them over time.
1: Wow.
0: But again, that pit in your stomach or that feeling of something really good's about to happen, you're more aware of it before your brain has done all the math to say, oh yeah, this is good. And people with that damaged part of their brain can write on paper, this is wrong. They'll still pick it because they don't have that part of them saying,
1: that's so interesting.
0: So there's your gut feeling.

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0: Reed and Chelsea, keeping you company. All right, Chelsea, this was so incredibly sad. A lot of people heard about the Alma Center Lincoln High School senior who passed away in a football game, or after a football game.
1: Yes.
0: Died of an injury in an August 20th game. Adam Massman. EMTs were on the scene. He was taken to a hospital, later pronounced dead. A GoFundMe for the family has raised, last checked as of yesterday morning, $28,000. They're trying to get to the $35,000 goal, obviously helping the family out with bills and things like that. His mother thanks supporters and says the fund will help the family and pay it forward in Adam's memory. They canceled their game last week. He was a multi-sport athlete, remembered for sports family and for cattle, which he was very involved in Jackson County. You know, these are just, there's no way to wrap your head around it. I played high school football. Never saw anything remotely close to this.
1: Right.
0: Definitely saw teammates, friends getting injured, broken collarbone, broken arm, things like that. But you just never expect in a game that something like this is going to happen. And so I have absolutely no critique of people who don't want their kids to play football.
1: Yeah.
0: For people who do want their kids to play football, football is my favorite sport. I absolutely love it. It was the sport I put a focus on in high school. It's the one I follow closest, NFL college. But it's, you know, you see a kid who goes out there to play a game and you know, doesn't come back out of it. So you can look up that GoFundMe page if you want to help at all. I hope they can surpass the $35,000 goal.
1: Right.
0: I haven't checked yet. Maybe they already have.
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6: Two women are accused of defrauding Wisconsin Medicaid.
4: Millions of dollars in property tax increases.
7: A hike in property taxes.
8: Property taxes statewide saw the largest increase in more than three decades.
4: That's Democrat David Crowley's plan. Crowley and the Democrats seem more interested in raising taxes to fund fraud than fight fraud. Crowley raised property taxes in Milwaukee County.
9: Crowley recommends increasing the property tax levy.
4: David Crowley even wants to expand the fraud-ridden state Medicaid program.
10: Are you in favor of expanding Medicaid?
11: Oh, absolutely.
4: The David Crowley plan. 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
12: Storms move in this morning with highs near 87. We can't rule out a storm or two overnight. Lows falling to the low 70s. Tomorrow brings a good chance of rain. Highs in the mid 80s. Tomorrow night, more rain arrives. Around a quarter inch expected, lows again in the low 70s. Friday, rain returns, close to a quarter inch likely, highs in the upper 80s, lows back in the low 70s.

0: Reading Chelsea with you. Chelsea, I think all kids are back at school officially today.
1: Yes.
0: Some have been back for more than a week.
1: Mm-hmm.
0: Some yesterday, some today.
1: Yeah.
0: But I think all kids are back in school. It's so odd because with Labor Day falling the way it's not like first official day of school. It's all been spread out depending on the school district.
1: But I think a short week for most kids for the first week is very helpful.
0: I agree.
1: Not too much overload.
0: Yeah, everybody kind of dips their toes in the water.
1: Yep.
0: And then you get 3 days.
1: Yes.
0: And then only 4 days.
1: Mm-hmm.
0: Then another weekend.
1: Yeah.
0: So it's going to be a couple weeks here before we have the full 5 day.
1: Right.
0: Pow right in the kisser week. Right.
1: That's true.
0: Which isn't, I don't think that's bad for teachers either.
1: Oh, no.
0: Lunch
1: everybody
0: staff,
1: needs
0: principals, everybody's kind of.
1: Needs a little ramp up time, as they say.
0: Yeah. But a lot of excitement for kids around this time. Hopefully your kids are still excited for school and into it. And yeah, but again, it's going to be kind of slow going here as everybody gets back in the swing of things. And even if you don't have kids.
1: Yeah.
0: You feel it.
1: Oh,
0: we're
1: yeah.
0: getting back and you're just kind of getting into a rhythm.
1: It's a reset.
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3: A man was found dead in a ditch in Holman late Monday night. The man's body was found off Holman Drive just north of McHugh Road at about 10:45 Monday night. Police say they were able to gather evidence at the scene. There's no public safety threat. A farmer died after getting trapped in a grain bin northeast of Viroqua yesterday afternoon. Police say the farmer climbed inside the bin to clear corn that got stuck in the bin when the bin collapsed. A Bangor Schools employee has been placed on leave after allegations of allegedly inappropriate communications between the employee and a student this summer. The district is cooperating with police. A development agreement on the former La Crosse Southside Kmart site will be considered by the Finance Committee tomorrow evening. Developers are proposing a three-phase mixed-use development that will include more than 200 apartments, 33 townhouses, more than 160 garages, a parking lot with nearly 140 spaces, and 25,000 square feet of commercial space. City staff say it'll have an assessed value of $45 million when fully completed. It would need nearly $12 million in TIF assistance and an estimated $1 million in utility upgrades. West Salem Schools had a ribbon cutting last week for their new elementary gym approved in a November of 2024 referendum. That referendum also included high school upgrades, and Superintendent Ryan Reber updates where they're at with those.
4: What people don't see is the interior of the high school was under construction all summer, too. So part of that referendum project was to bring our math classrooms up from the basement, and then they took over where art was. So then art got our old tech ed area, and so that all got rebuilt over the course of the summer. Tech ed will be a new area. We don't have any classes planned in there first semester, so start of the second semester, so right around January 17th, that we'll be able to have classes in there.
3: Reber says he'll meet with La Crosse County next month on additional land the district is looking to buy east of the hockey rink. And now you're up to date. Craig Otto, Magnum Media News.

0: Hey, it's Reed and Chelsea along with you. All right, so the new routine started with the kids getting
1: bedtime.
0: Bedtime last night. I had a good attitude last night.
1: Oh.
0: The previous two nights, Chelsea said I was goofing around with some other words. And I said, that's it. Time to get after it. I did well last night. This morning, I did okay.
1: I literally need now perfection.
0: Well, yeah, catch me in a
1: week. Until June.
0: Yeah, see me in a week. See how I'm doing. Because
1: no.
0: I don't even start strong. But today I did.
1: Yeah.
0: But I will then, and Grant and I both will sort of just fall off.
1: Yeah.
0: So we got to keep the momentum. It takes like 21 days to get in a habit.
1: Oh my gosh.
0: But the problem you run into with me is we got a 3-day weekend coming up. So I'm going to, I'm going to be like, we don't need to do it now.
1: No, it's true.
0: And then a 4-day week. So you get your 21 days in a row. That will take you months.
1: Yes.
0: Just by the time we're good at it next spring, it'll be summer vacation.
1: That cannot be acceptable in this scenario, Reed.

0: And you can't get our daughter, who's two, on a track. She doesn't care.
1: No.
0: If she goes to sleep, she goes to sleep. She might not.
1: Right.
0: She will be annoyed when you wake her up. She might yell.
1: We don't know.
0: My dad had to stay over with her when we were gone, and he's like, you know, she just kind of yells randomly about three times a night. Yep, she's done that since she was born. Yep, that's perfectly normal. But he goes in there. I'm like, turn that monitor down. He goes in there every time and soothes her or something, so...
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5: Medicaid fraud, improper payments, and money laundering.
6: Two women are accused of defrauding Wisconsin Medicaid.
4: Millions of dollars in property tax increases.
7: A hike in property taxes.
8: Property taxes statewide saw the largest increase in more than three decades.
4: That's Democrat David Crowley's plan. Crowley and the Democrats seem more interested in raising taxes to fund fraud than fight fraud. Crowley raised property taxes in Milwaukee County.
9: Crowley recommends increasing the property tax levy.
4: David Crowley even wants to expand the fraud-ridden state Medicaid program.
10: Are you in favor of expanding Medicaid?
11: Oh, absolutely.
4: The David Crowley plan. Higher property taxes. More Medicaid fraud. America's PAC, paid for and is responsible for the content of this advertising, not authorized by any candidate or candidate's agent or committee.
12: Storms move in this morning with highs near 87. We can't rule out a storm or two overnight. Lows falling to the low 70s. Tomorrow brings a good chance of rain. Highs in the mid 80s. Tomorrow night, more rain arrives. Around a quarter inch expected. Lows again in the low 70s. Friday, rain returns, close to a quarter inch likely. Highs in the upper 80s. Lows back in the low 70s.

0: Reed and Chelsea with you. All right, so first day of kindergarten today for our son, Grant. This is a moment that Chelsea talked about, I think, the day he was born.
1: Is that true?
0: And you said you were going to very much struggle and we're not looking forward to this day, but you seem like you are doing excellent.
1: Don't look at me too close, Reed. Jeepers.
0: You got a little bit choked up, but...
1: It's weird.

0: There's Chelsea. I'm Reed. All right, Chelsea, that pit in your stomach before a bad decision.
1: Mm.
0: Turns out it's Data, neuroscientist. What?

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0: Hey, it's Chelsea. He's Reed. Reed, we got a negative message about you specifically. Sorry.
1: No, it's okay. What is it?
0: Says, here we go. The morning show turns into Reed sports talk, and he rambles on and on. Sometimes.
1: Yeah, not wrong. Chelsea will try and keep me on track.
0: I'm like,
1: so excited the hand for football signals. Season.
0: Yeah.
1: Oh, I'm so excited.
0: Did you see the Brewers versus Cubs the other day, though?
1: Did you hear the Brewers pitcher was tipping his pitches?
0: No.
1: Jeepers. I would expect at this point in the season, you wouldn't be having that issue, but... Yeah, no, it's a good reminder. 9-10, 9-12, 60-60, if I ever get into that. I've got to try and keep it between the lines. This is not a sports talk show. But I'm just happy we get to that point where... I mean, I love playoff baseball.
0: Yes.
1: But the dog days of August now, we're done with that.
0: Yep.
1: But not having football, that's... For football fans, we know. I mean, that's right. A grind.
0: Right.
1: So this will be good.
0: September 13th, it comes back.
1: Yeah, and the Badgers and Notre Dame on Sunday.
0: Yeah.
1: 3 touchdown underdogs, though.
0: Okay.
1: You know, I'm going to wake up Monday for Labor Day either like, yeah, or like, oh boy, you know?
0: Okay.
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4: Millions of dollars in Medicaid fraud.
5: Medicaid fraud, improper payments, and money laundering.
6: Two women are accused of defrauding Wisconsin Medicaid.
4: Millions of dollars in property tax increases.
7: A hike in property taxes.
8: Property taxes statewide saw the largest increase in more than 3 decades.
4: That's Democrat David Crowley's plan. Crowley and the Democrats seem more interested in raising taxes to fund fraud than fight fraud. Crowley raised property taxes in Milwaukee County.
9: Crowley recommends increasing the property tax levy.
4: David Crowley even wants to expand the fraud-ridden state Medicaid program.
10: Are you in favor of expanding Medicaid?
11: Oh, absolutely.
4: The David Crowley plan. Higher property taxes, more Medicaid fraud. America's PAC, paid for and is responsible for the content of this advertising, not authorized by any candidate or candidate's agent or committee.
12: Storms move in this morning with highs near 87. We can't rule out a storm or two overnight. Lows falling to the low 70s. Tomorrow brings a good chance of rain. Highs in the mid 80s. Tomorrow night, more rain arrives. Around a quarter inch expected, lows again in the low 70s. Friday, rain returns, close to a quarter inch likely, highs in the upper 80s, lows back in the low 70s.

0: Reed and Chelsea along with you. I'm talking a lot about the kids today. Mm-hmm. Some of you love that. Some of you hate that.
1: Oh,
0: and I assume a lot of you are in the middle. But
1: can't say hate.
0: Was trying to do a workbook just to get Grant first day of kindergarten today. So you're trying to do a workbook yesterday just to get him in the mode.
1: Oh, were you or were you cramming?
0: And I was sitting there trying to, and I said, Grant, I'm going to work next to you on my stuff. Daddy's got work to do. And then you're going to do your workbook.
1: Mm-hmm.
0: And he's just talking and talking.
1: Oh, it was unbelievable.
0: And it's like, well, that's sweet. It's very sweet. And I put up with it for like 20 minutes. And then he's eating his toast and it looked, he finished the corner or he had the corner left and he starts explaining how that looks like a tent or a doghouse.
1: Oh.
0: And then he got out of his chair and demonstrated how I would walk in a tent versus him because I'm taller and how a baby would crawl
1: You're
0: into
1: kidding.
0: A tent. And I'm like, son, just write the letter V. Like, just
1: finish your breakfast.
0: Please. And it was just the sweetest thing. But he'd be like, this is how you sharpen a pencil. And if I sharpen it too much,
1: Grant,
0: it breaks.
1: Grant was just trying to
0: That's
1: waste
0: what
1: time.
0: I don't know. You know, it's
1: waste
0: like
1: time.
0: It's like when they got to go to the bathroom during dinner. Do they?
1: The more
0: Or are
1: talking,
0: they just trying to get out of eating?
1: Less work.
0: Kids, we have this constant push and pull, right? We're trying to get them to do things. Hopefully it helped them.
1: Yeah.
0: And they're pushing back. And they don't know why they're pushing back.
1: I think that's classic parent trying to do a workbook the day before school, though.
0: Yeah, I mean, I said, get off the tablet.
1: Yeah, that's enough.
0: Or watch Khan Academy. It's not working.
1: Mm.
0: And to his point, it was not working.
1: Oh,
0: I was like, dang, Khan Academy. I know you're free, but it's like, if you're going to be there, I need you.
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3: Hi, I'm State Representative Steve Doyle. We have your money, and some politicians in Madison don't want to give it back. Right now, Wisconsin has a $2.5 billion surplus. That means we took more money from you than we needed. This is at the same time as folks are straining to make ends meet, and some people are even skipping meals, medical care, and child care. Democrats and Republicans each have their own ideas as to what should happen with your money. However, in these polarized times, disagreement means gridlock, and gridlock means we're sitting on your money. That's why I'm asking our Democratic governor and our Republican legislative leaders to bring us back into special session to return your money now. Look, I voted for tax breaks in our current budget and for the budget surplus proposal put forth earlier this year, and I stand ready to vote for any reasonable proposal to provide needed relief again today, now. And that's why this message was paid for by the Friends of Steve Doyle.

0: talking before about maybe doing a little grilling out this weekend. If my brother comes, my brother's a foodie. Mm-hmm. I've got some of these beautiful steaks, some of those big steaks.
1: Beautiful.
0: Big steaks. And I'm thinking about putting two or three of those on the grill. And these are the tomahawks.
1: Don't they have to go in the oven first?
0: Yeah, there's a lot of ways you could do it. You can do two different sides of the grill. So one that's kind of oven-like, so it's not over direct flame. And then you can finish with a reverse sear, as they call it.
1: There we go.
0: There's a lot of ways to do it. But I think, I don't know if Ty's ever had a tomahawk. Okay. Ty's a meat eater, a steak eater.
1: Yep.
0: And so we might do some of those, and that would be a lot of fun. And then Chelsea, I learned this from her family. You just do the potatoes and the onions and put those on the grill.
1: Right.
0: Kind of cut them up. And those are really good with some Lowry's.
1: They're called campfire potatoes. Campfire potatoes. We call them.
0: But you're not supposed to do
1: those. Camp potatoes.
0: But you're not supposed to do those in tin foil because it's not as good. But that's how you grew up. And you turned out okay.
1: I think I'm fine.
0: Yeah. I think for the most part. I don't know if we'd know anyway. So... you could do that. And in Chelsea's family, there really is Italian breadcrumbs for fish. And there's Lowry's. Yeah. Those are the two seasonings.
1: No. I said, yeah. Like, yeah.
0: Yeah. No.
1: That's not true.
0: I was introduced to Lowry's
1: with
0: Chelsea.
1: We are a Lowry's family. That's for sure.
0: Oh, man. Lowry's and ibuprofen. The two things any human being needs to get through the week.
1: Read.

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10: Rain and thunderstorms look likely through midday, with about a quarter inch of accumulation and highs peaking near 87. Then this evening, you might catch a rumble of thunder as lows settle into the low 70s. Rain becomes increasingly likely tomorrow, with highs in the mid-80s, and it should continue into tomorrow night, dropping another quarter inch or so before lows again slip into the low 70s.

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Mix 96 and 97.9. That is Steve Winwood with Higher Love. Happy Wednesday, Jesse Guerin on the air. Thank you for tuning in. Got lots of great music on the way in the next half hour, including this one right now, taking it back to the late 80s with a number one hit from Rick Astley, Never Gonna Give You Up. 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

Mix 96 and 97.9, their only chart topper, Foreigner. I want to know what love is. All right, Packers fans, you got two choices. Would you rather be outside before the game at Lambeau with a grill going, everybody packed around you, music playing, or watching from home where the bathroom has no line and your couch has never charged you $20 to park? I'm becoming increasingly convinced that the older you get, the bathroom argument gets stronger. And apparently a lot of sports fans agree. A survey of 5,000 fans found people actually preferred what they're calling home gating over the traditional parking lot tailgate. Their ideal setup starts about 2.5 hours before the game with around 11 people and plenty of food and drinks. And Wisconsin may have already perfected this. You know, brats, chili, cheese curds, something somebody made in a crock pot. And one person who arrives carrying absolutely nothing, but somehow eats more than anybody else. Lambeau is incredible, but at home, halftime comes with your own bathroom. And that is a dynasty level advantage. Mix 96 and 97.9.

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Jesse Garin here. And if your neighborhood, workplace, or school decided tomorrow that everybody was going to pitch in and feed local families, what food would Wisconsin choose? Pizza? Fish fry? Soup? Some enormous casserole that somehow feeds 37 people, even though the recipe says 8? Because two teenagers in Florida came up with an idea that is wonderfully simple. The brother and sister created a platform that connects donors, restaurants, and charities so fresh pizzas can be delivered to families dealing with food insecurity. And they've already helped facilitate more than 25,000 donated slices. This is the part I love. They didn't sit around trying to solve every problem in the world. They basically said, people are hungry. We know how to get them pizza. Sometimes helping somebody doesn't need a 40-page strategic plan. Sometimes it can begin with one really simple question. Who's hungry? How cool is that? Mix 96 and 97.9. It's Madonna, Lucky Star.

But I can make an explosion.

0: Mix 96 and 97.9, that is Rachel Platten and Fight Song. Jesse Guerin here, and you know, I think our state is just one of those places where we make a lot more stuff than a lot of people realize. You know about the cheese, you know, we all know about the beer, but what do you think is the coolest thing actually made here? Because right now, Wisconsin Manufacturers and Commerce is looking for nominations for the 2026 Coolest Thing Made in Wisconsin. This is the 11th year they've done it. Pretty much any product manufactured here in the state can be nominated, whether it comes from a huge company everybody knows or some little manufacturer most of us have never heard of. And you still got some time to think of one. Nominations open through next Friday, September 11th. After that, people throughout the state get to vote. They narrow the field down to 16 products, and then it turns into a bracket-style tournament called Manufacturing Madness. Eventually, one product gets crowned the coolest thing made in Wisconsin in Madison on October 27th. You can nominate something or see how the whole thing works by going to madeinwis.com. Mix 96 and 97.9.
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3: 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Crowley and the Democrats seem more interested in raising taxes to fund fraud than fight fraud. Crowley raised property taxes in Milwaukee County.
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3: Rain and thunderstorms look likely through midday, with about a quarter inch of accumulation and highs peaking near 87. Then this evening, you might catch a rumble of thunder as lows settle into the low 70s. Rain becomes increasingly likely tomorrow, with highs in the mid-80s, and it should continue into tomorrow night, dropping another quarter inch or so before lows again slip into the low 70s.

0: 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Beyonce, Single Ladies, Put a Ring on It. I'm Jesse Guerin, and Wisconsin Badgers football is back. Yeah, it's that time of the year. The season kicks off this Sunday on one of the biggest stages in football. The Badgers take on the Notre Dame Fighting Irish at Lambeau Field in Green Bay. Wisconsin, Notre Dame under the lights at Lambeau. It all kicks off Sunday night, 6:30. 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
2: Monroe County Sheriff Wes Revels is going to mount a write-in campaign for the seat in November after announcing his retirement in March. The retirement was to kick in January after his second term came to an end. Revels endorsed current Chief Deputy Chris Weaver when he announced his retirement. Weaver lost last month's Republican primary to Toma business owner and former County Jail Sergeant Mike Krause, 63-37%. No Democrat is running in November. Revels was also a finalist to be Monroe County's next administrator earlier this summer. Revels retired as Toma's police chief in 2013, ran for sheriff in 2014 before losing to Scott Perkins, then became Polk County chief deputy in northwestern Wisconsin before being elected Monroe County sheriff in 2018. A man was found dead in a ditch in Holman late Monday night. The man's body was found off Holman Drive just north of McHugh Road at about 10:45 Monday night. Police say they were able to gather evidence at the scene. There's no public safety threat. A farmer died after getting trapped in a grain bin northeast of Viroqua yesterday afternoon. Police say the farmer climbed inside the bin to clear corn that got stuck in the bin when the bin collapsed. A Bangor Schools employee has been placed on leave after allegations of allegedly inappropriate communications between the employee and a student this summer. The district is cooperating with police. West Salem Schools had a ribbon cutting last week for their new elementary gym approved in a November of 2024 referendum. That referendum also included high school upgrades, and Superintendent Ryan Reber updates where they're at with those.
3: What people don't see is the interior of the high school was under construction all summer, too. So part of that referendum project was to bring our math classrooms up from the basement, and then they took over where art was. So then art got our old tech ed area, and so that all got rebuilt over the course of the summer. Tech ed will be a new area. We don't have any classes planned in there first semester, so start of the second semester, so right around January 17th, that we'll be able to have classes in there.
2: Reber says he'll meet with La Crosse County next month on additional land the district is looking to buy east of the hockey rink. And now you're up to date. Craig Otto, Magnum Media News.

Mix 96 and 97.9, Adele Set Fire to the Rain. Jesse Guerin here, and what is the most Wisconsin moment you have ever witnessed? Maybe somebody helping push a stranger's car out of the snow. Friday fish fry where everybody seems to know everybody. Sitting by the lake in July. A little town festival where apparently the entire population has volunteered to run a food stand. Because somebody actually ranked the states according to something incredibly scientific. Vibes. Yeah, how it makes you feel. Thousands of online voters ranked the states by which ones had the best overall vibe. And Wisconsin came in 9th. I don't know exactly how you measure a vibe. I'm assuming there wasn't a government-issued vibometer. But our state does have a very specific personality. We're pretty good at food. We're pretty good at festivals. We're very good at finding reasons to sit outside together when the temperature finally allows it. And if your car does get stuck in a snowbank, there is a decent chance somebody you've never met will appear holding a shovel. So 9th, I'll take it. Although, let's be honest, any state where cheese curds squeak is operating with an

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Mix 96 and 97.9 Shania Twain with one of her first big crossover songs, You're Still the One. And does knowing how old a carnival ride make you more excited to ride it or considerably less? Because there are certain things where 100 years old sounds wonderful. You know, a historic house, an antique, a family recipe. Then somebody says this amusement ride is based on a design from 1926. And suddenly I'm checking every bolt personally. The Tilt-A-Whirl turns 100 years old this year. A ride at the Minnesota State Fair is even marking the anniversary. And, you know, I kind of have mixed feelings about this. On one hand, if something has survived 100 years, that's a pretty impressive track record. On the other hand, it's called a Tilt-A-Whirl. The warning is right there in the name. Wisconsin Fair season always has that one ride kids sprint toward while every adult looks at it and quietly starts calculating their insurance deductible. Either way, happy 100th birthday to the Tilt-A-Whirl. I'll celebrate from the ground where nothing is spinning. Mix 96 and 97.9.

0: Mix 96 and 97.9, Lionel Richie all night long. He recently checked himself into an emergency room just as a precaution. He says he's doing all right overall, and reports are that he's expected to head home after undergoing some tests today. I'll keep you updated if we hear anything more about his condition. I'm Jesse Guerin, and if the dog needs a walk today, now is probably the time I'd start thinking shorter rather than longer. It is warming up pretty quickly this afternoon. I'll have a complete look at your forecast in about 90 seconds. Also, music on the way from Jimmy Eat World. How about Aha? And right after the break, I've got a song Bruno Mars released earlier this year that debuted at number one. Think you know which one it is? We'll see if you're right when I play that next. 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
1: The Aquinas Blue Golds are undefeated so far, but this Friday night, they face what could be their biggest challenge so far. 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The Panthers haven't lost a game yet and have scored easily against their opponents. Can the Blue Golds stop their high-powered offense? 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
6: Property taxes statewide saw the largest increase in more than three decades.
2: That's Democrat David Crowley's plan. Crowley and the Democrats seem more interested in raising taxes to fund fraud than fight fraud. Crowley raised property taxes in Milwaukee County.
7: Crowley recommends increasing the property tax levy.
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10: Rain and thunderstorms look likely through midday, with about a quarter inch of accumulation and highs peaking near 87. Then this evening, you might catch a rumble of thunder as lows settle into the low 70s. Rain becomes increasingly likely tomorrow, with highs in the mid-80s, and it should continue into tomorrow night, dropping another quarter inch or so before lows again slip into the low 70s.

0: 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Aha, hitting those high notes. Their only chart topper, that is Take On Me. Jesse Guerin along for the ride. The Brewers are in the September stretch run on the road, taking on Chicago again tonight. The Cubs, the regular season, heads down the stretch. It's the Brewers and Cubs starting at 6:40, and we do have coverage of Brewers baseball all season long. Tune in. 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
2: Monroe County Sheriff Wes Revels is going to mount a write-in campaign for the seat

0: in November after announcing his retirement in March. The retirement was to kick in January after his second term came to an end. Revels endorsed current Chief Deputy Chris Weaver when he announced his retirement. Weaver lost last month's Republican primary to Tomah business owner and former County Jail Sergeant Mike Krause, 63-37%. No Democrat is running in November. Revels was also a finalist to be Monroe County's next administrator earlier this summer. Revels retired as Tomah's police chief in 2013, ran for sheriff in 2014 before losing to Scott Perkins, then became Polk County chief deputy in northwestern Wisconsin before being elected Monroe County sheriff in 2018. A man was found dead in a ditch in Holman late Monday night. The man's body was found off Holman Drive just north of McHugh Road at about 10:45 Monday night. Police say they were able to gather evidence at the scene. There's no public safety threat. A farmer died after getting trapped in a grain bin northeast of Viroqua yesterday afternoon. Police say the farmer climbed inside the bin to clear corn that got stuck in the bin when the bin collapsed. A Bangor Schools employee has been placed on leave after allegations of allegedly inappropriate communications between the employee and a student this summer. The district is cooperating with police. West Salem Schools had a ribbon cutting last week for their new elementary gym approved in a November of 2024 referendum. That referendum also included high school upgrades, and Superintendent Ryan Reber updates where they're at with those.
1: What people don't see is the interior of the high school was under construction all summer, too. So part of the referendum project was to bring our math classrooms up from the basement, and then they took over where art was. So then art got our old tech ed area, and so that all got rebuilt over the course of the summer. Tech ed will be a new area. We don't have any classes planned in there first semester, so start of the second semester, so right around January 17th, that we'll be able to have classes in there.
0: Reber says he'll meet with La Crosse County next month on additional land the district is looking to buy east of the hockey rink. And now you're up to date. Craig Otto, Magnum Media News.

Mix 96 and 97.9. Jesse Guerin on the air. And what is the one song that makes you feel about 30% stronger the second it starts? Everybody's got one. You're exhausted. You're working out. You're mowing the lawn. You've got something you don't feel like doing. Then that song comes on and suddenly, all right, let's go. Apparently, music may actually affect how much discomfort we are willing to tolerate. Researchers tested 122 heavy metal fans using one of those cold water pain tolerance experiments. Yeah, kind of crazy. People tested after several days of live music lasted longer than people tested before the festival. Researchers think emotional release, relaxation, and the social connection around music might play a role. Which means after decades of parents yelling, "Turn that noise down," science may have finally responded, "Actually, Mom, this is medicinal." Mix 96 and 97.9.

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Mix 96 and 97.9, a one-hit wonder out of the 80s. That is Quarter Flash with Harden My Heart. And if I open your refrigerator right now, what am I walking into? Is everything beautifully organized, little containers, labels, vegetables where vegetables belong? Or do you have what I call the mystery leftover section where nobody remembers what it is, but everybody's afraid to throw it away? I would love to believe I'd keep one of those perfectly organized refrigerators. I also know myself well enough to understand there would eventually be a bottle of salad dressing in there that expired during a previous presidential administration. Yeah. More than 10,000 adults were asked about their refrigerators, and most said theirs were at least somewhat organized. Then they asked about something called fridgescaping. That's decorating the inside of your refrigerator. People putting flowers, little dishes, and decorations in there to make it pretty. Now, Wisconsin refrigerator already has decor. There's the cheese drawer, leftover fish fry, farmers market vegetables you had very ambitious plans for, 16 condiments, and one container in the back nobody is emotionally prepared to investigate. Forget fridgescaping. If the light comes on and nothing moves by itself, I'm calling it organized. Mix 96 and 97.9.

0: 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Tina Turner and her only chart topper, What's Love Got to Do with It? I'm Jesse Guerin. Happy Wednesday. And you know, it's always a little bigger when the Brewers and Cubs get together. The Milwaukee Brewers in Chicago tonight taking on the Cubs in another chapter of this Midwest rivalry. And of course, we will have coverage on our Magnum Media sister stations. The Brewers and Cubs tonight, 6:40. You can find out which stations we're covering it on at magnum.media. The crew, the Cubs, and bragging rights on the line tonight in Chicago. Tune that in. 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

0: Mix 96 and 97.9, Billy Joel and The Longest Time. So this is pretty wild. They recently uncovered a lost interview with Billy from when he was just 22 years old. And now it's being turned into a documentary that uses AI to recreate a young Billy Joel delivering parts of that interview. The documentary will premiere later this month at the Long Island Music and Entertainment Hall of Fame's Music Documentary Festival. Hopefully it makes its way to being online at some point, too. And if I hear where you can watch it, I will pass that along. Jesse Guerin on the air. And speaking of things you may not want to revisit, the inside of your car after it's been sitting in the sun all afternoon. It's getting pretty warm out there. So crank the air, grab something cold to drink. I'll have the full forecast coming at you in about 90 seconds. Also, plenty of music ahead. Phil Collins. How about some Pink? But after the break, we're going to take it back to 1983, the biggest selling album of all time. I've got the song that opens Michael Jackson's Thriller, and it went on to become the album's fourth straight top 10 hit. Know what it is? Find out when I play that next. 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
14: Property taxes statewide saw the largest increase in more than three decades.
10: That's Democrat David Crowley's plan. Crowley and the Democrats seem more interested in raising taxes to fund fraud than fight fraud. Crowley raised property taxes in Milwaukee County.
15: Crowley recommends increasing the property tax levy.
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16: Are you in favor of expanding Medicaid?
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18: Rain and thunderstorms look likely through midday, with about a quarter inch of accumulation and highs peaking near 87. Then this evening, you might catch a rumble of thunder as lows settle into the low 70s. Rain becomes increasingly likely tomorrow, with highs in the mid-80s, and it should continue into tomorrow night, dropping another quarter inch or so before lows again.

0: 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Whitney with one of her many number one hits right there, going back to 1986. How Will I Know? I'm Jesse Guerin. My time here today is up. Natalie is moving in. She's got you covered for the rest of this afternoon and some great music heading your way within minutes, too. How about some Katy Perry, The Cars, Culture Club, Madonna, and more. Leaving you with one of the biggest songs of the last year or two. This is Alex Warren. It's Ordinary. Enjoy the rest of your Wednesday. I will talk to you tomorrow. 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
1: They say the holy water's watered down, and this town's lost its faith. Our colors will fade eventually, so if our time is running out, day after day, we'll make the mundane a masterpiece. Oh my, my, oh my, my love, I take one look at you, you're taking me out.

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Hey, it's Natalie, and happy Wednesday to you. It is the halfway point. You've made it halfway through the work week. I hope that it is smooth sailing right into the weekend for you, because Labor Day weekend on the way.

0: Hey, it's Natalie. If you're going to be planning for a vacation in the near future, or maybe next year, here's some places you may or may not want to go to, according to this woman who visited all 50 states. She says these are the 7 tourist spots that are the most overrated. The Las Vegas Strip, I would still go to it. Times Square, I've always wanted to visit there. Mount Rushmore, the Four Corners Monument at the intersection of Arizona, New Mexico, Colorado, and Utah. Bourbon Street, the southernmost point in the continental U.S., which is just a statue at the very end of Key West, Florida, and Salem, Massachusetts. Again, I would totally go to Salem, Massachusetts. But see, I kind of like doing touristy things, so this doesn't bother me. Let it be overrated. I want to take some pictures and explore the sights that everybody else has seen.
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4: 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Crowley raised property taxes in Milwaukee County.
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0: cover the basics, credit scores, reports, borrowing, practical steps to manage your credit. 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I would highly suggest making sure your teens know about stuff like this. Coming up, more music, Richard Marx, Bruno Mars, and UB40 on the way.
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6: Property taxes statewide saw the largest increase in more than three decades.
2: That's Democrat David Crowley's plan. Crowley and the Democrats seem more interested in raising taxes to fund fraud than fight fraud. Crowley raised property taxes in Milwaukee County.
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12: Partly cloudy this afternoon with highs close to 90 and mainly clear skies tonight as lows settle near 71. Rain looks likely tomorrow, though only trace amounts are expected with highs in the mid-80s. That rain continues tomorrow night, adding up to around half an inch with lows again in the low 70s. Friday brings a mix of sun and clouds, highs in the upper 80s and lows around the low 70s.

0: Hey, it's Natalie. All right, so sometimes you need your heartstrings pulled a little bit, and I'm about to do that. If you've been following the devastating flash floods in Nepal, you know it's just horrifying. There is a little light in the darkness, though, and it comes from a principal in Nepal who evacuated 900 children from a school just moments before a deadly wall of water struck their town. So he heard about the warnings of a possible flood. He took immediate action. He said that they shouldn't delay. Even if the flood was not coming, it was just a matter of a single day classes. To him, worth it to just be cautious. So he made that decision, and he says if we made the decision 10 minutes later, all of us, including the students and me, would not be able to speak to you today. I am so glad that this man listened to his gut, his intuition, and just said, you know what? We got to get out of here. He is a real hero.
1: You played it cool and I played it dumb. Don't you think I'm a little too young to be messed with like that?

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Hey, it's Natalie. So I've been trying really hard to not go on my phone in the morning. So, you know, I hit snooze a whole bunch of times because I have a really hard time waking up. And then most of the time I would just like roll over and then start scrolling through social media. I've been trying not to do that. And it's really made a huge difference in my time management. Today, no, I got derailed. I like decided to open up Instagram and I don't know why I did it. And as I was doing it, I was going, Natalie, don't do this. You know, you don't want to do this. Come on. It's going to derail your whole morning. I did it anyway. And guess what? I wasted at least a half hour just scrolling through somebody's cat videos. All right. Well, tomorrow is a new day, so I will start fresh and continue to try and break this habit of immediately going on my phone and doing things.

0: 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Coming up, Taylor Swift, Patty Austin, and James Ingram, and Journey on the way.
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6: Property taxes statewide saw the largest increase in more than three decades.
2: That's Democrat David Crowley's plan. Crowley and the Democrats seem more interested in raising taxes to fund fraud than fight fraud. Crowley raised property taxes in Milwaukee County.
7: Crowley recommends increasing the property tax levy.
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8: Are you in favor of expanding Medicaid?
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10: Partly cloudy this afternoon with highs close to 90 and mainly clear skies tonight as lows settle near 71. Rain looks likely tomorrow, though only trace amounts are expected with highs in the mid-80s. That rain continues tomorrow night, adding up to around half an inch, with lows again in the low 70s. Friday brings a mix of sun and clouds, highs in the upper 80s and lows around the low 70s.

Hey, it's Natalie. So how fun do you think Wisconsin is? I mean, I think that there's a lot to do. So an annual study ranked all 50 states by how fun they are based on the amount of stuff to do. And this year, California is the most fun. West Virginia is the least fun. So where do you think Wisconsin falls? We didn't make the top 10, but came in at number 16, which isn't bad. So we're pretty fun.

Hey, it's Natalie, and coming up, your Hollywood headlines: Alanis Morissette suing her former manager, Batman may need a chiropractor, and Zendaya, you won't be able to find her on socials anymore. I've got all the details on the way.

0: Hey, it's Natalie, and here are your Hollywood headlines. Well, this is a jagged little pill. Alanis Morissette suing her former tour manager, claiming she was threatened with blackmail after drugs were found in the manager's luggage at a UK airport. Alanis says the manager threatened to pin the drug charges on her unless she agreed to a 15-year contract. Clearly, that didn't happen, and now Alanis is suing that former manager. So even Batman is feeling his age. Robert Pattinson is back in the bat suit for the Batman Part 2. He admits that the fight scenes are a lot tougher at 40 than they were the first time around. Yeah, that's what happens with age. He says he's definitely feeling his age during the action, but insists it's still fun. And it looks like Zendaya is not on social media anymore. Yesterday, she celebrated her 30th birthday, and her mom posted a picture of her on social media saying, "Happy 30th birthday to the love and light of my life, even though you're not on socials anymore and you won't see this." And there you go. Those are your Hollywood headlines.
1: 2 hours ago, Kyle arrived at the bar.
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5: Hi, I'm State Representative Steve Doyle. We have your money, and some politicians in Madison don't want to give it back. Right now, Wisconsin has a $2.5 billion surplus. That means we took more money from you than we needed. This is at the same time as folks are straining to make ends meet, and some people are even skipping meals, medical care, and child care. Democrats and Republicans each have their own ideas as to what should happen with your money. However, in these polarized times, disagreement means gridlock, and gridlock means we're sitting on your money. That's why I'm asking our Democratic governor and our Republican legislative leaders to bring us back into special session to return your money now. Look, I voted for tax breaks in our current budget and for the budget surplus proposal put forth earlier this year, and I stand ready to vote for any reasonable proposal to provide needed relief again today, now. And that's why this message was paid for by the friends of Steve Doyle.
6: Tonight looks mostly clear with lows in the low 70s. Tomorrow, rain moves in along with a thunderstorm or two, and highs will top out in the mid-80s.

That rain continues into tomorrow night, dropping about half an inch with lows again in the low 70s. Friday, a few clouds drift through with highs reaching the upper 80s. Then Saturday turns partly cloudy, highs near 86, with lows falling back to the upper 60s.

Hey, it's Natalie. If you love pumpkin spice, well, add this one to your cabinet. Mylanta has launched two limited edition fall harvest liquid antacids, pumpkin spice and spiced apple cider. 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

Hey, it's Natalie. You know, I'm a total summer girl or Christmas girl. There's not totally a lot of in between. It's like summer or Christmas. My family loves fall. I wish we could just wake up in the morning and be like, today I would like it to be a fall day. But sadly, we don't have a lot of control over that. Fall is coming, though, officially. The first day of fall happening Tuesday, September 22nd. So if you're looking forward to fall, it is just weeks away.

0: Hey, it's Natalie, and here's what to watch tonight. You've got the streaming premiere of The Mandalorian and Grogu on Disney Plus. America's Got Talent quarterfinals continue on NBC. Jeopardy Masters quarterfinals continue on ABC. Nation's Dumbest is on Fox with Anthony Michael Hall, JoJo Siwa, Hilaria Baldwin, and TikTok's Chase Hudson. Still in the running to be the Nation's Dumbest. Episode 6 of Reacher Season 4 is on Amazon. Episode 5 of Ted Lasso Season 4 is on Apple TV. And The Runner is on Amazon. A woman is forced to run across London to kill her own client in exchange for her son's life after he's kidnapped. And there you go. That's what to watch tonight.
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4: 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Crowley and the Democrats seem more interested in raising taxes to fund fraud than fight fraud. Crowley raised property taxes in Milwaukee County.
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10: Are you in favor of expanding Medicaid?
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tonight? Would you tremble if I touched your lips? Or would you laugh

0: Hey, it's Natalie. Well, if you're going to be traveling this weekend, it could look a little bit more expensive. AAA data shows domestic airfare is up 2% to an average of $750. Hotel prices have jumped 9% compared to last year. If you're going to be filling up your gas tank, expect gas prices to top last year's average. So a little bit higher, but the last year's average was $3.19 a gallon across the country. They say the heaviest road congestion for travelers will hit tomorrow and Friday as vacationers mix with normal commuter traffic. So if you're going to be headed out of town, they encourage you to hit the road early.
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11: Tonight looks mostly clear with lows in the low 70s. Tomorrow, rain moves in along with a thunderstorm or two, and highs will top out in the mid-80s. That rain continues into

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It's Natalie. I'm getting out of here for today. I'll catch you guys again tomorrow. Have a great evening. Right now, David Guetta, Teddy Swims, and Tones and I with Gone, Gone, Gone.

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